Oh, it's such a bop, that track. Anastasia, I'm Anna Love on Magic Radio. If there's a song you've not heard for ages, for me, that one. I've not heard that for a long time. Loved hearing that this morning. If there's a song you really want to hear on the radio, later on at 10 o'clock here on Magic Radio, Anna Richardson will be here with the Magic Radio Request Show. You can get your request in nice and early. 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Get it in nice and early and she might even play it for you after 10. Taylor Dane for you now. Here's Tell It To My Heart on Magic Radio.

Tina Turner with the best on Magic Radio. Maybe you're working solo this evening or this morning. Perhaps you're travelling on the road and you just needed that reminder that you're doing okay. Tina Turner has it for you. It's Magic Radio. Miri here. I'm here every weekend from midnight till 3, playing you the best variety from the 80s to now, which means I can play Olivia Dean after this one.

0: Only you, it's Yazoo and Magic Radio. Sunday morning, how is the rest of your day shaping up? You're going to be asleep for some of it? Maybe you've got plans with friends and family. Maybe there's nothing in the diary and you can't wait. Cher's Shoop Shoop song is on the way. Shawn Mendes as well for you, so stay right there.
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Coldplay, keeping you going in the middle of the night. That is A Sky Full of Stars on Magic Radio. Good morning. It's Sunday. It's Miri Green here. How are you doing at this end of the week? Have you got a nice relaxing Sunday planned? Maybe you're working all the way through. Well, if that's the case, stick with Magic Radio. We've got the best variety from the 80s to now. At least your ears can be happy. I've got Sacrifice now. Here's Elton John.

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1: 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But wait a minute, isn't this...
0: Yeah, yes it is.
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0: Well, baby, I went down and got it for you.
1: Aw, you shouldn't have.

Crazy from Seal on Magic Radio. It's Miri Green here, and next week on Magic, you could be winning your way to see Celine Dion in Paris. Imagine telling your friends you saw Celine Dion in Paris. It's the big finale of Magic Radio's Got Your Tickets, and it doesn't get bigger than a trip to France to see Celine. So to be in with a chance of winning, you've got to be listening to Gok and Harriet on Monday morning. Tomorrow morning, they will have a chance for you to win. Right now, it's Whitney Houston.

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0: Oh, I love that one. M People, One Night in Heaven on Magic Radio. I really hope you're enjoying the tunes this morning. I'm really enjoying playing them to you. It's Miri Green here. I've only got a few more songs to squeeze in before I say goodnight. Berlin and The Fray are coming up.
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0: The Fray, How to Save a Life. And with that, I have to say goodbye. Thank you for joining me. I'll be back next weekend. And I've got Heart, Ed Sheeran and the Backstreet Boys next.
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17: The top stories this hour. England will have to overcome a Mexican home crowd, the altitude and potentially the weather if they're to reach the World Cup quarterfinals. Their last 16 tie against co-host Mexico at the Azteca Stadium could be delayed because of thunderstorms forecast in Mexico City. But England fans who've made the trip are confident Thomas Tuchel's side will cope with whatever comes their way.
18: I like our chances. I think a lot has been made about the difficult conditions, let's just say. The home advantage, the altitude. But if we survive the first 20 minutes, think we'll be fine. Extra time, penalties, and England.
19: Come on, England!
17: The match kicks off at 1 a.m. UK time tomorrow. It looks like Prince Harry will be coming to the UK alone next week. Meghan and his children were expected to be joining him, but that might not happen now after they were denied security. Police and commentator Graham Wettone says it's not possible for them to get protection.
20: Because he isn't a working role, so he's not in the public, in a working environment, they decided that he doesn't meet the criteria or the risk to receive police protection. You cannot just go to the Home Office or police and say, I've got thousands of pounds, I want police protection.
17: The Duke of Sussex is coming to mark a year until the Invictus Games in Birmingham. The NHS is bringing in more AI to help patients get care faster in England. A new tool in the NHS app will tell people whether they need a GP, pharmacy, A&E or self-care advice. It will also help doctors and nurses with notes so they can spend more time with patients. Now, Arthur Fairey battled nosebleeds in a five-set epic to make it through to the fourth round at Wimbledon. The last Brit standing in the singles kept the hopes of home glory alive after beating Belgium's Zizou Bergs in five sets. And a cricket match in Newcastle's had to be abandoned after a runaway bull stormed the field and charged at players. The animal's owner even drove a cow to the club to try to entice him away, but the bull ended up leaving on its own.
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17: 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That's the latest. I'm Abby Simpson.
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14: The top stories this hour. England manager Thomas Tuchel insists his side are ready for the challenge of facing Mexico at the Azteca Stadium tomorrow morning. They could face storm delays, a hostile atmosphere and the challenge of playing at altitude. One person who knows the challenges all too well is former Sheffield Wednesday striker Jack Wissom. He was 20 when he visited there in 1967 on a tour with the Owls.
15: So I think we were apprehensive, but when we got there, we played really well on the first game. We had tons of energy, we were sharp, and we were clinical in the finishing, and we thought, wow, what was all the fuss about?
14: It kicks off at 1 a.m. tomorrow, UK time. Now, it's unclear if Prince Harry's family will accompany him to the UK at all this coming week. Meghan and their children, Archie and Lilibet, won't be joining him in London after apparently being denied security. The Duke of Sussex is marking the one-year countdown to the Invictus Games in Birmingham. Getting help from the NHS could soon be faster thanks to new AI tools being rolled out in England. The NHS app will soon let you know if you should head to your GP, pop into a pharmacy, go to A&E, or just take care of yourself at home. Staff will also be getting a hand with their paperwork, meaning doctors and nurses can spend more time actually with patients. Donald Trump's declared the love for the US has never been stronger. The president's given a speech to mark the 250th anniversary of American independence, which was delayed by storms. Arthur Fairey's kept the hope of home glory alive in the singles draw at Wimbledon. The British number three came through to beat Belgium's Zizou Bergs in five sets. He says he's proud of his performance.
16: First five setter, longest match that I've ever played. First time breaking into the top 100. First, second week in a slam. And all at home. 5 minutes from where I grew up.
14: And a cricket match near Newcastle's had to be abandoned after a runaway bull stormed the playing field and charged at players. Police were called as farmers failed to lure it away by bringing in a cow, but it eventually left on its own.
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14: Cloudy across Scotland, Northern Ireland and parts of Northern England. Warm elsewhere with plenty of sunshine. That's the latest. I'm Abby Simpson.
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1: Radio. Okay, I want to know more about that cow chasing the bull story. Good morning, you're with Sonali Shah here on Magic Radio on the first Sunday of July. If you're on the England countdown, 18 hours to go until kickoff. If Taylor Swift's wedding was more your type of match, one of her wedding guests will perform for us after Stevie Wonder, and the bride herself will be here shortly too.

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Gabrielle, who is opening for Michael Bublé in Ireland this summer. You're with Sonali Shah here on Magic Radio's Sunday Breakfast Show morning. Okay, I have looked up the runaway ball that stopped play at a cricket club near Newcastle. It was in the news earlier. It weighed about 800 kg. So, you know, people tried to get him off the pitch, but, you know, I think he just wanted to be there and then took his time and then went off by himself. Hopefully, no such delay in Mexico City later for the England match, although the weather forecast has been a concern there.

0: Usher soundtracking our Sunday here on Magic Radio Morning. You're in the company of Sonali Shah, here playing you the best variety from the 80s to now with George Michael, Elton John and newly married Taylor Swift coming up next. Yes, we are part of her honeymoon plans. Christina scored a mind-blowing £750,000 on Friday. She couldn't believe it when she got the life-changing call just before she was about to head out for the dog walk.
1: Are you for real? I can't believe it. Oh, my God. I'm literally shaken.
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So they wore Dior. Adam Sandler officiated. The guest list had about 1,000 names of it. Congratulations to Taylor Swift and Travis Kelce on their wedding. Good morning. Happy Sunday. Sonali Shah here with you on Magic Radio. This is Billy Ocean.

0: Billy Ocean getting our Sunday morning going here on Magic Radio with me, Sonali Shah. Now, this week on Magic Radio Breakfast, you can win a once-in-a-lifetime prize thanks to Disney's Moana. Out on cinemas this Friday, the live-action version of Disney's Moana comes to life on the big screen. It's going to be the family movie of the summer. So Gok and Harriet will be giving one lucky listener the chance to win a family trip to Hawaii. Yes, you heard that right. You do not want to miss this. So make Gok and Harriet on Magic Radio your first choice when you wake up for your chance to win tomorrow morning. And book your tickets, of course, to see Disney's Moana. It's out in cinemas this Friday.
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morning. How are you? Sonali Shah here with you on Magic Radio. Listen, I know it's the first Sunday of July and most of us are still planning our summer. I'm going to be honest, I'm still planning this evening. Am I going to disco nap? What time are we going to get up for the England match? There's a lot going on. But before we get into all of that, I just want to give you the chance to get your tickets for our big festive shows at the London Palladium. We're going to work the year backwards. We get that done and then we'll work out the England game plan later. Gok Harriet, Gabby Roslin will be hosting The Magic of Christmas. Yes, I've said the C word. On Saturday, the 14th of November. Your favourite Magic Radio artists take to the stage, performing their biggest songs, Christmas classics. It's a brilliant, brilliant show. And then on Sunday, the 15th of November, we welcome Tom Allen to the family. He'll be hosting Magic Radio's West End Christmas. Some of the biggest names in musical theatre. They have songs from the shows and their festive favourites. These tickets always sell out. 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

0: still sounds so good. 26 years on, it still sounds fresh. Mary, Mary with Shackles. Morning, I'm Sonali Shah, here with you on Magic Radio. If you give me 20 minutes, I'll get on Goo Goo Dolls' Iris, some Will Young, 80s Shalimar, and then Ray will bring us up to now. 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
17: The top stories this hour. England's World Cup players are battling hostile crowds, the altitude and the weather as they prepare to face Mexico in the early hours of tomorrow. Torrential rain and thunderstorms have already hit Mexico City and riot police are guarding the team's hotel. The Azteca Stadium's more than 7,000 feet above sea level. Dr. Rosa Quinones is a specialist in sports medicine. She says the visitors won't have time to adapt.
18: I think they will suffer. The uptake of oxygen decreased about 10 or 15%. They cannot sprint more than usual, or maybe in the second half, they decrease their performance.
17: It kicks off at 1 a.m. tomorrow morning. Now, it looks like Prince Harry could be coming to the UK alone next week. Meghan and his children were due to join him, but a row over what security will be available is throwing that into doubt. Police and commentator Graham Wettone says it's not possible for them to get protection.
19: Because he isn't a working role, so he's not in the public, in a working environment, they decided that he doesn't meet the criteria or the risk to receive police protection. You cannot just go to the Home Office or police and say, I've got thousands of pounds, I want police protection.
17: The Duke of Sussex is coming to mark a year until the Invictus Games in Birmingham. The NHS is bringing in more AI to help patients get care faster in England. A new tool in the NHS app will tell people whether they need a GP, pharmacy, A&E or self-care advice. It will also help doctors and nurses with notes so they can spend more time with patients. Arthur Ferry battled nosebleeds and a five-set epic to make it through to the fourth round at Wimbledon. The last Brit standing in the singles kept the hopes of home glory alive after beating Belgium's Zizou Bergs. And a cricket match near Newcastle's had to be abandoned after a runaway bull stormed the field and charged at players. The animal's owner even drove a cow over to the club to try to entice him away, but the bull ended up leaving on its own.
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17: Cloudy across Scotland, Northern Ireland and parts of Northern England. Warm elsewhere with plenty of sunshine. That's the latest. I'm Abby Simpson.
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Radio. 17 hours to go until kickoff. That countdown is on for much of the nation. Morning, Sonali Shah here with you on Magic Radio. Happy Sunday. Fingers crossed it's a happy Monday too.

Lamar, who are playing in Leicester tonight. They're performing here on Magic Radio this morning. Hello there, Sonali Shah here with you. What has got you up early on Sunday, the 5th of July? I feel like we need to pace ourselves today. Text me on 61054. Pop the word magic at the top of your text. Are you sort of up early, get everything done this morning, then you can chill on the sofa, maybe watch Wimbledon or the Grand Prix later? Are you in the barbecue gang ahead of the England game, so you sort of then know you can nap at about 8 o'clock? Sometimes daytime drinking is good for that. Listen, drink responsibly. Whatever you're up to, make sure you keep us on to soundtrack your day. But I want to know your plan today, mainly because I need a little bit of help to plan my day. Text me on 61054. 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

0: Say what you want, but parents are always parenting, aren't they? Hello to the listener who's up early as it's their son's birthday. He's 49, happy birthday, and they are taking him to the station as he's going to see Metallica in London. That is a great birthday plan. Have a wonderful, wonderful day. What has got you up early on the first Sunday of July? Text me on 61054, start with the word magic. What am I soundtracking? I'll get on Waiting for a Star to Fall and James Arthur for you next. But first, this news. On Friday, we paid out a fresh £750,000 to Christina.
1: I was about to go on a dog walk and then my phone rang and I thought, oh, best just answer that.
0: It sounds like the call came at just the right time.
1: Yeah. We've been refurbing this house for 5 years and we've just run out of money. Thought we couldn't move anytime soon because we've run out of money. Buy a new house.
2: Move, yeah.
0: Or at least use the money for the renovations. You could be the next Christina, winning £750,000, weighing up the decision. Do we carry on renovating the house or do we just move? 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Calls are charged at the standard rate, over 18s only. The lines close at 5 p.m. on Friday, and that is when someone is going to win the whole lot. 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

James Arthur on Magic Radio. Happy Sunday. I'm Sonali. Hello to the two big Leeds fans who are listening on their way to the Hill Dickinson Stadium to watch Leeds Rhinos, they say, trample over the Bradford Bulls at rugby's Magic Weekend. It sounds like we're all made for each other. I love the name of that weekend. What has got you up early on the first Sunday of July? Text me on 61054. Start with Magic. Right. It is time to play you some Celine Dion for a really important reason, one big important reason. This week, we are giving away a chance to see her. Details coming up after The Power of Love.

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2: 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Yes, you could be winning your way to see Celine Dion in Paris. 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And does it get any bigger than a trip to France to see Celine Dion? When we were in Paris in April, there were posters everywhere. You don't need to be told, though, how much of a big deal it is. So, to be in with a chance of winning that ticket to see Celine Dion, make Gok and Harriet on Magic Radio your first choice when you wake up tomorrow morning.
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0: Craig David with Fill Me In here on Magic Radio with me, Sonali Shah. Listener Lindsay has just filled us in on the main event happening tomorrow. She is getting married to her partner of 20 years. They got together on July the 6th, 2006, and are getting married exactly 20 years later. That England match that everyone is banging on about is just the warm-up act, people, as was Taylor Swift's wedding. So congratulations to Lindsay and her other half. We're assuming Shania Twain is on your reception playlist. How could it not be? And she put in a double shift yesterday. So she, after opening for Harry Styles on the final night of his record-breaking run at Wembley, she raced into central London, got on the Hyde Park stage at BST Hyde Park with Mumford & Sons. And Marcus Mumford introduced her as his hero. And what a woman she is.
1: Let's go, girls.

0: Bruno Mars, who is gigging at the Johan Cruyff Stadium in Amsterdam tonight, named, of course, after the legendary Dutch footballer. I mean, if your kid is not practicing that turn, you know, do they even love football? The thing is, I'm a bit worried about Bruno because he, born in Hawaii, massive Brazil fan, though. I mean, to the point where, because he, you know, releases Brazilian funk, again, my nine-year-old is so into Brazilian funk at the moment, his nickname is Bruninho. He's such a big Brazil fan. Is he going to be able to watch the Brazil-Norway match at nine? We've sort of forgotten about that ahead of the England game, but that's sort of the warm-up match, isn't it, tonight? That is going to be, surely, such a great match. So that is the plan for 9 o'clock today. But let's pace ourselves. It is only 9 a.m. 12 hours to go until that match. If you give me 20 minutes, I'm going to get on a big, dirty, dancing track for you. Some Benson Boone, some Lionel Richie, and Destiny's Child. Here am I.
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0: The top stories this hour. England manager Thomas Tuchel insists his side are ready for the challenge of facing Mexico at the Azteca Stadium tomorrow morning. They could face storm delays, a hostile atmosphere, and the challenge of playing at altitude. One person who knows the challenges all too well is former Sheffield Wednesday striker Jack Wissom. He was 20 when he visited there in 1967 on a tour with the Owls.
8: So I think we were apprehensive, but when we got there, we played really well on the first game. We had tons of energy, we were sharp, and we were clinical in the finishing, and we thought, wow, what was all the fuss about?
0: It kicks off at 1 a.m. tomorrow, UK time. Now, it's unclear if Prince Harry's family will accompany him to the UK at all this coming week. Meghan and their children, Archie and Lilibet, won't be joining him in London after apparently being denied security. The Duke of Sussex is marking the one-year countdown to the Invictus Games in Birmingham. Getting help from the NHS could soon be faster thanks to new AI tools being rolled out in England. The NHS app will soon let you know if you should head to your GP, pop into a pharmacy, go to A&E, or just take care of yourself at home. Staff will also be getting a hand with their paperwork, meaning doctors and nurses can spend more time actually with patients. Donald Trump's declared the love for the US has never been stronger. The president's given a speech to mark the 250th anniversary of American independence, which was delayed by storms. Arthur Fairey's kept the hope of home glory alive in the singles draw at Wimbledon. The British number three came through to beat Belgium's Zizou Bergs in five sets. He says he's proud of his performance.
9: First five-setter, longest match that I've ever played. First time breaking into the top 100, first, second week in a slam, and all at home, 5 minutes from where I grew up.
0: And a cricket match near Newcastle's had to be abandoned after a runaway bull stormed the playing field and charged at players. Police were called as farmers failed to lure it away by bringing in a cow, but it eventually left on its own.
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0: Cloudy across Scotland, Northern Ireland and parts of Northern England. Warm elsewhere with plenty of sunshine. That's the latest. I'm Abby Simpson.
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Glad to see Lionel Richie back on stage in America after falling ill during a performance there at the end of last month. Good morning, you lot. Let's hope we're saying good morning tomorrow morning, eh, England fans? Less than 16 hours to go until kickoff. You're with Sonali Shah and these independent women here on Magic Radio.

0: Michael Jackson on Magic Radio with me, Sonali Shah. Make that change. On July the 5th, no doubt, and Olivia Dean will play for you here next. Christina scored a mind-blowing £750,000 on Friday.
1: Are you for real? I can't believe it. Oh, my God. I'm literally shaking. I was about to go on a dog walk, and then my phone rang, and I thought, oh, best just answer that.
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At 10, I am heading over to our sister station, Magic Classical, to play you 4 hours of calming classics. So if you need a relaxed soundtrack, come and join me. Just ask your smart speaker to play Magic Classical. I am going to put on a track to mark the July 4th weekend. I will play artists from Brazil and Norway ahead of their last 16 match in the World Cup later, and something from Venezuela. Here on Magic Radio, Nikki Chapman's in charge of the request show. She's just walked into the studio next door, so I'm going to go and grab her for a chat after Spandau Ballet.

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1: Good morning. How are you? 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
1: 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I love the way you ease us into Sunday mornings.
0: Yeah, in the dark in here in my studio. 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
2: Starting off the weekend, Metallica at the end. I mean, you know, that's
3: You've had a good July 4th weekend.
2: Exactly.
3: And you weren't even a guest at Taylor's wedding.
2: I know.
3: You haven't got time for that.
2: The invite got lost.
3: No, it's that you didn't have time for that.
2: I didn't have time.
3: And she knew that.
2: Just a mere 1,000 guests at a wedding.
3: Well, you know, I'm Asian, so I know all about that. talk me through, when Metallica finishes, are you going to go to sleep? Are you going to get up for England or are you going to watch the highlights tomorrow morning?
2: We've done a deal in our house. The people who are staying are going to be watching it and they're not going to text us or tell us what the score is. We are going to come back, turn
3: No, but there it's on at 1 a.m. You'll be back by then.
2: Yeah, but we're not going to watch it. We're going to go to bed.
3: No, you need to go to bed. You're going
2: go
3: to be sensible.
2: Go to bed, turn off the phones, use an old-fashioned alarm clock, set it for like 6 o'clock in the morning, get up and watch the game then.
3: Oh, my God.
2: That's what we've decided to
3: that
2: do.
3: That is quite a plan.
2: Yeah. So the house is going to be rowdy, shall we say, when we get back. But we're going to try and sleep and then watch it in the morning. And then we'll wake them up instead.
3: Let's hope everyone's in a good
2: Everything's
3: mood.
2: Everything's crossed. Yeah.
3: Yes.
2: That's quite a good way of doing it, though. If you're worried about your sleep and you've got to work tomorrow, perhaps go, well, a lot of the schools have broken up, not all of them.
3: Scotland, I guess, and Northern England.
2: Scotland, yeah, definitely have already broken up. But you could do that. You could get the family up early and watch it before they go to school.
3: As Thomas Tuchel said, this only happens once every 4 years. It is. I feel like it's going to be one of those national moments.
2: Who needs
3: where,
2: sleep?
3: Well, you know, I think we can be a bit dozy, Tim. The last time I was up, at that time on a Monday morning, was nearly 13 years ago when I was giving birth, because Ariana was born at 3 a.m. on a Monday. She's a Monday's child.
2: A Monday's child. There
3: so, yeah, these things happen rarely, right?
2: Yeah, well, you tell us. Honestly, get in touch. I'm going to get the requests in. I want some great music for the next 4 hours. But tell us also what you're going to be doing, how you're going to be spending your Sunday.
3: Yeah, is it as planned as Nikki's? Text 61054, pop the word magic at the top of your text. And Nikki, haven't you got something else for Ollie? Listeners.
2: Well, you can do that. You can also email me, hello@magic.co.uk, and one request will win a £250 Wix gift voucher.
3: As if you needed any more.
2: Exactly. But let's just get your music on.
3: Yeah, let's do that.
2: I need it.
3: She needs it. I'm going to be playing You Take That and Maroon 5, who were at Hyde Park the other night, very soon.
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Maroon 5, who are performing in Gran Canaria tonight after their BST Hyde Park gig on Friday. Morning, you're with Sonali Shah here on Magic Radio for one more song, and it's a top-notch one.

0: That's the last one from me, Sonali Shah, here on Magic Radio. I am heading over to our sister station, Magic Classical, for 4 hours of calming classics. 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
0: The top stories this hour. England's World Cup players are battling hostile crowds, the altitudes and the weather as they prepare to face Mexico in the early hours of tomorrow. Torrential rain and thunderstorms have already hit Mexico City and riot police are guarding the team's hotel. The Azteca Stadium's more than 7,000 feet above sea level. Dr. Rosa Quinones is a specialist in sports medicine. She says the visitors won't have time to adapt.
1: I think they will suffer. The uptake of oxygen decreased about 10 or 15%. They cannot sprint more than usual, or maybe in the second half, they decrease their performance.
0: It kicks off at 1 a.m. tomorrow morning. Now, it looks like Prince Harry could be coming to the UK alone next week. Meghan and his children were due to join him, but a row over what security will be available is throwing that into doubt. Police and commentator Graham Wettone says it's not possible for them to get protection.
2: Because he isn't a working role, so he's not in the public, in a working environment, they decided that he doesn't meet the criteria or the risk to receive police protection. You cannot just go to the Home Office or police and say, I've got thousands of I want police protection.
0: The Duke of Sussex is coming to mark a year until the Invictus Games in Birmingham. The NHS is bringing in more AI to help patients get care faster in England. A new tool in the NHS app will tell people whether they need a GP, pharmacy, A&E or self-care advice. It will also help doctors and nurses with notes so they can spend more time with patients. Arthur Ferry battled nosebleeds and a five-set epic to make it through to the fourth round at Wimbledon. The last Brit standing in the singles kept the hopes of home glory alive after beating Belgium's Zizou Bergs. And a cricket match near Newcastle's had to be abandoned after a runaway bull stormed the field and charged at players. The animal's owner even drove a cow over to the club to try to entice him away, but the bull ended up leaving on its own.
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0: Cloudy across Scotland, Northern Ireland and parts of Northern England. Warm elsewhere with plenty of sunshine. That's the latest. I'm Abby Simpson.
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8: 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It is Chappers with you. I'm delighted to be here sitting in for the lovely Anna Richardson. So as usual today, your requests could win you a £250 gift voucher to spend in store at Wickes. Send me your song request right now and by the end of the show, one of you will win that prize. How can you get in touch on this Sunday morning? Well, you can always text us, can't you? 61054, start your message with the word magic. Give us all the deets, who you are, what you want played. What about a little email this morning? hello@magic.co.uk. You can remember that, can't you? Or the WhatsApp 03444 777 888. We've already had the first request in this morning. It comes from Rachel in Newcastle. Morning to you, Rachel. She says, please play Torn by Natalie Imbruglia. I'm taking the dog for a long walk before visiting my parents this afternoon. I listen to the Magic Radio Request Show every week and I will be very pleased. But this is my first time messaging in. Thank you so much. Well, you know what? This is especially for you. Have a lovely day, you and your pooch. Enjoy.

If you're still in bed with a cup of coffee in your hand, that's the perfect one, isn't it? S Club 7, Reach for the Stars. Come on, you were singing along. I know you were. I'm playing that for Shelley, Anya and Sian, who are at the Warwickshire Open Studios art event this morning, setting up and have had magic on every single morning as company. Lovely to hear from you girls. So how is everyone feeling on this Sunday? It's lovely to be here with the Request Show. So I hope you've had a good week and an even better weekend. For most of us, I think the sun is shining. If it's a little bit cloudy, it's probably going to clear. And we're here with you until 1 o'clock. So I've had a busy weekend, actually. Mine, do you mind me sharing this? It started on Friday. I went to Wimbledon. Haven't been to Wimbledon for absolutely years. I was a plus one. I wasn't invited. I went with my husband. And it was brilliant. We were lucky enough to see Djokovic win. And we got all dressed up, had the frock on, had the Pims, only one, obviously, the strawberries, the sun shone. And can I just say, if you've ever been lucky enough to go, and it is an event, it is so well organised. So a huge congratulations to everybody at Wimbledon, because it is just the perfect day out. I'm sure a lot of you will be watching, or you might be going next week if you are. Lucky, lucky you. So how can you get a song played for you on this Sunday morning? Well, I'm looking at my screen and it's looking pretty empty, because it's all about your choices, what you're up to. Perhaps you want a dedication for a friend, family, it could be a birthday, an anniversary. You might have just had one of those weekends where you think, I deserve a mention on the radio. Why don't you get in touch? And if you've never done it before, let us know, because we always like to hear from you as well. 61054, that's the text. Start your message with the word magic. Let me know all the details, what you'd like me to play you and who you are. You can always email us hello@magic.co.uk or send a WhatsApp 03444 7788. It is Nikki Chappers with you, enjoying playing your choices. And next up, this is for Claire in West Sussex, who says, morning Chappers, please could I request Smooth Operator by Sade. I have special memories with my friend who lives in Japan. Do you know what? These are great tastes you've got. We love this, Claire. Enjoy, especially for you. Here's Sade.

0: think I'm slightly in love with Michael Bublé. That was Everything. Playing that for Lisa, her husband Maxi and her daughter Ellie, who saw him at Blenheim Palace last night. I bet that was an incredible gig. It was for Lisa's birthday and their 20th wedding anniversary. You know what? I think that's perfect. To go and see Michael Bublé when you've got so much to celebrate. Mwah, icing on the cake. Please keep your lovely requests coming in. You can text me 61054. It is Chappers with you on this Sunday morning. 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On the way, we have boy band summer meets girl band summer, Westlife and the Spice of Oz. Coming up just for you on this Sunday morning.
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going to play that for James and Laura. Before that, the Spice Girls for Diane, who says, I'm visiting my mum this morning, and at 85, she has a better social life than I do. Diane's mum, morning to you as well. Next week, can you believe, it is 30 years since the Spice Girls released Wannabe. I mean, hello. And so we're going to be celebrating that as part of Magic Radio's Girl Band Summer. It starts on Friday night when Mel C hosts the perfect playlist. You can listen to Mel C's favourite girl band memories and tracks. That's next Friday night from 7. Up next, it's Lisa, who says, hello, I'd like a song request, please. I'm on a wood carving course today. He's hoping that every little thing she does is magic might give me good karma. Lisa, over to you. Have a good one. Loving it. And it's a great choice, by the way. Of course, it is. Police, every little thing she does is magic. That's our Lisa.

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3: 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It is Nikki Chappers with you on the Magic Radio Request Show, where we only play what you want to hear. 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

You Too and Mary J. Blige for Danny in Bristol. I should let her finish, really, shouldn't I? There we go. It's a Sunday morning. You know, I'm a little bit keen. So how are we all feeling? Are we good? Yeah. If you are still in bed, in your PJs, perhaps having breakfast, could be a bacon sandwich or something, get in touch. Also, I would like a dedication. And I'd like to know what you'd like me to play. 61054 is the text. Start your message with the word magic. Yeah, I've got a feeling there's a lot of people still having a very slow start, but that's absolutely fine because, well, it's going to be a big night tonight, isn't it, for a lot of us. England take on Mexico in the World Cup. Only slight issue, that 1 a.m. start. Have you decided how you're going to watch it? Will you be watching it live or are you going to watch it at, say, 7 o'clock in the morning when you wake up? Turn off your phone so you don't see the results. It's a big one, isn't it? Because up next, we have Queen and We Are the Champions for Lou in Hampshire. She says, because we believe our boys will be that tonight. They will be champions. Come on, England. And thank you, Lou, for getting in touch.

0: Oh, Queen and We Are the Champions for Lou in Hampshire, and we are keeping everything crossed. It is Chappers with you on the Magic Radio Request Show, playing your requests until 1pm this afternoon. 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Oh yes, coming up.
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26: The top stories this hour. Some schools in England are allowing pupils to come in later tomorrow. It's to allow them to watch the Three Lions try to reach the World Cup quarter-finals, which doesn't kick off until 1am our time. There are already concerns about altitude and the weather. Susanna Goshko is the UK's ambassador to Mexico.
27: It usually comes and you get a really strong burst of rain and then it goes. I know that they've been preparing for this, but I would imagine that the plan will be that if the weather gets in any way problematic because of lightning or anything, they'll obviously have to suspend the game for a little bit. We'll follow all the instructions of the authorities and then we'll go again.
26: But despite the challenges that face them, Thomas Tuchel says his team are ready.
0: I felt, for example, a slight headache and in the hotel room through the day, didn't sleep as well as the days before, but nothing that you cannot adapt. I think the players felt it in the first minutes of the training session, and the longer it went, they could cope with it better.
26: Pubs will be able to stay open until 5 a.m. tomorrow for fans who want to watch. In other news now, getting help from the NHS could soon be faster thanks to new AI tools being rolled out in England. The NHS app will soon let you know if you should head to your GP, pop into a pharmacy, go to A&E, or just take care of yourself at home. Staff will also get a hand with their paperwork, meaning doctors and nurses can spend more time actually with patients. A standoff over security means Prince Harry will visit London without his wife and children next week. It's unclear, though, if Meghan, Archie and Lilibet will join him elsewhere in the UK. Mercedes' Kimi Antonelli goes from pole position for this afternoon's British F1 Grand Prix. After winning the sprint race 2, Lewis Hamilton starts third as he chases a 10th win on his home circuit and his second this season. And a cricket match near Newcastle's had to be abandoned after a runaway bull stormed the playing field and charged at players. Police were called as farmers failed to lure it away by bringing in a cow, but it eventually left on its own.
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26: Cloudy across Scotland, Northern Ireland and parts of Northern England. Warm elsewhere with plenty of sunshine. That's the latest. I'm Abby Simpson.
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4: 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First up this hour, Morning Chappers. Please could you play The Only Way Is Up by Yaz for our lovely friend Linda, who's just had the news that after chemo her tumor has shrunk, and we're going to go out for lunch to celebrate. Thank you so much. That comes from Corinne in Southend. You definitely deserve to hear this one. Well done to you, and Linda, sending you so much.

Great choice, M People. Moving on up, playing that for Amanda in Surrey, who says, it's been a tough week, Nikki, but nothing better than spending quality time with my husband, Simon, and Buddy the dog at the weekend. Well, thank you for picking M People. Put a spring in our step. Great song. Now, next week on Magic Radio, you could be winning your way to see Celine Dion in Paris, no less. It is the big finale of Magic Radio's Got Your Tickets, and it really doesn't get any bigger than a trip to France to see Celine. To be in with a chance of winning, you need to be listening to Gok and Harriet tomorrow morning, first thing on The Breakfast Show. And speaking of Celine, we've had this message in. Hello, this is Tom from Eastbourne. My wife, Alaya, and I are currently stripping wallpaper, and we haven't done it for quite a while, or they're loving the DIY. Can you please play It's All Coming Back to Me Now from Celine Dion? It seems appropriate today. Here you go, just for you. Enjoy.

variety from the 80s to now. 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

0: Taylor Swift. Congratulations to Taylor and to Travis. And that was requested by Mum, Dad and Matthew from Cornwall for lovely Charlotte, who got the lead in her school play. Congratulations to you, Scarlett. They're very, very proud. Now, on Friday, we paid out a fresh £750,000 to Christina. She was about to take her dog for a walk when she got the call. Can you believe it?
1: Are you for real? I can't believe it. Oh, my God. I'm literally shaken.
0: I bet. Could you be the next Christina winning £750,000, I wonder? 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

George Ezra. And Shotgun for Doug in Norwich, who says it always reminds him of his daughter. And before that, we played you Wham and Club Tropicana for especially Christina in Surrey, who says, I'm sitting in my garden, drinking my coffee, looking at my lawn, thinking I must cut this, but it's already too hot here. Thanks and love the show. Thank you, Christina. Do you know what? Just put it off. Leave us on, put it off. It'll be fine tomorrow. And also, when it's this hot, the grass doesn't grow very long. So there you go. Do you know what? It is an absolute pleasure to be with you on this Sunday morning. Morning, sitting in for Anna. I hope you're all keeping well and you're having a nice, relaxing one today. Keep your requests coming in. We always love to hear from you, especially when you tell us what music you want to hear. Text 61054 and start your message with the word magic. 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Mairead and Felix are here waiting to put the great tracks into my system and then I can play them especially for you. Up next, hi Chappers, great to hear you on a Sunday. It's Nigel from Chislehurst in Kent. Could I please have a request for Whitney Houston, Step by Step, whilst I'm washing the car? Do you know what? You certainly can. Well, there's

0: Diana Ross. Chain reaction for Maria and Victor, who are in Corfu. Can you believe celebrating their 40th wedding anniversary? That was their wedding song. That's amazing, guys. I hope you're having a lovely time. Felix, how hot is it in Corfu?
1: 29.
0: What is it here today? 26 or 23? Yeah. Oh, very nice. 40 years married. Isn't that wonderful? Have a lovely time, guys. Now, if you're someone who's already planning for Christmas, I mean, hello, let's get in early, shall we? Then you need to buy your tickets for our big festive shows at the London Palladium. You've got to get in early. Gok Harriet and Gabby Roslin will be hosting The Magic of Christmas on Saturday, the 14th of November. Your favourite Magic Radio artists. They're going to take to the stage to perform their biggest songs and Christmas classics. And then, if that wasn't enough, Sunday

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0: What a tune. Happy Sunday to you. It is Nikki Chapman here on Magic Radio. Delighted to keep you company this morning. Pharrell Williams and happy for Sharon, who's en route to Cornwall for a week's holiday. Sharon, you have picked the best time to be away in the UK. You really have. Before that, we played Take That for Eleanor in Manchester, who went to see them on their circus tour on Wednesday. She said she absolutely loved it. And we have a voice note from Graham.
1: It's Graham from Staines here. Hope you're well. Loving this show. We're just having a bit of a chill day today. Our two daughters are going to come over later, Alice and Hannah. Hannah and Leslie, my wife, will be watching Wimbledon for a little while, and then we'll be having a bit of a barbecue. So we're having a bit of a family time together, and maybe you could play us a track just to cheer us up and to get us through our day. Thanks ever so much. Take care. Thanks. Bye. Bye. Bye. 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Bye. 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
0: Graham, I love you for that. Bye, bye, bye. We certainly can play you a track. Lovely that you got in touch as well. Next up, Philomena has messaged in. She says, please, can you play Summer of 69 for my partner, Arnie? We've just spent a lovely weekend in our camper van visiting our youngest son, Liam, in Bournemouth, and we're now driving back home to Bedford. This will keep you company.

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0: Oh, excellent choices, Shaggy, and It Wasn't Me for Vera, who wants to dedicate it to her husband, William Everett, in Skegness. He's going to be 71 on Wednesday. So, William, happy birthday. And Vera, I love the fact that you chose that. What has William done in the past? That's what I want to know. It is the Magic Radio Request Show with me, Nikki Chappers. Keep your requests coming in, please. On the way, very shortly, we've got Hanson, we've got Lamar, and also Denise Williams coming up.
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16: top stories this hour. England boss Thomas Tuchel admits his players are facing obstacles ahead of their last 16 match with Mexico early tomorrow. Captain Harry Kane says he's hoping to reward fans with an all-nighter if they get to the quarterfinals, but they'll have to battle storms and altitude. England midfielder Jordan Henderson says that shouldn't matter.
17: We're very adaptable, really, and just get on with things. Whether we play at 12, whether we play at 6, doesn't really bother us. We're just coming here to do our job, and that's to be the best version of ourselves, to be together, to compete, to give everything for each other and the nation back home.
16: Kickoff still at 1 a.m. after FIFA backed down on changing it. Now the NHS is bringing in more AI to help patients get care faster in England. A new tool in the NHS app will tell people whether they need a GP, pharmacy, A&E or self-care advice. It will also help doctors and nurses with notes so they can spend more time with patients. Reform UK is rejecting claims Nigel Farage should have declared help he got from a convicted fraudster, as it was before he was elected. The Sunday Times reports George Cotterill, who served time in a US prison for wire fraud, helped the party leader with security and social media staff. It's unclear if Prince Harry's family will accompany him to the UK at all next week. Meghan and their children, Archie and Lilibet, won't be joining him in London after apparently being denied security. The Duke of Sussex is marking the one-year countdown to the Invictus Games in Birmingham. Kimi Antonelli aims to continue his dominance at Silverstone, starting on pole position for this afternoon's British F1 Grand Prix, having also won the sprint race. The championship leader will share the front row with Charles Leclerc. Lewis Hamilton starts in third. And a cricket match near Newcastle's had to be abandoned after a runaway bull stormed the field and charged at players. The animal's owner even drove a cow to the club to try to entice him away, but the bull ended up leaving on its own.
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16: Cloudy across Scotland, Northern Ireland and parts of Northern England. Warm elsewhere with plenty of sunshine. That's the latest. I'm Abby Simpson.
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0: 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And today, your request could win you a £250 gift voucher to spend in stores at Wickes. If you send me your song request right now and by the end of the show, one of you will win that prize. So how do you get in touch? Come on, you know how to do it. Text me 61054, start your message with the word magic. Tell me the song you want to hear and a little bit about yourself. You can email us this afternoon, hello@magic.co.uk or a WhatsApp 03444 777 888. Up first this hour, Laura in Chelmsford has been in touch. She says, I'd love Bop by Hanson. I'm spending the afternoon baking with my daughter and I listen to Magic Radio every single day. Laura, this one is for you.

Such a beautiful song, playing keen for Ruth McGill, who says, "That's me heading on my two-hour journey south, Aberdeen to Dunfermline, to look after my mum for a few days. Have a safe journey, Ruth, and say hello to your mum from all of us, won't you?" So how are we all feeling on this Sunday? It is Nikki Chapman with you, sitting in for Anna. Have you had a good weekend so far? I hope so. What are your plans for today? Obviously, listening to us, you can take us everywhere with you. But what a choice. F1, Silverstone, Wimbledon coverage. I think Sinner's playing today, Sabalenka, Djokovic. Perhaps you're going to be watching that a little bit later on, or one of your family out and about competing in some local sports. Always a good thing to do on a Sunday. What about going down to the beach? You might be heading there now thinking, how does Nikki know that's where we're going? You're in your caravan, you're on the road, you're chilling at home, you're walking the dog. Perhaps you're getting Sunday dinner ready. A bit of a barbecue, wherever you are, whatever you are doing. These requests are chosen by you for you. Next up, Stephen from County Durham's got in touch, says, please can you play Glory of Love by Peter Cetera for my gorgeous wife Emma, because she is my world and she is always there for me. So nice. We love messages like that. We love them. Stephen and Emma, this is for the two of you.

0: sugar.
1: Playing Harry Styles for so many of you, including Jean from Hertfordshire, who saw him this week at Wembley. And of course, he has just finished 12 nights. Can you believe 12 nights at Wembley with special guest Shania Twain? If you were lucky enough to get tickets to see Harry Styles, it was the most incredible show. And he still comes across as just the most lovely, rounded performer ever. And looking on social media, I was quite far back actually for our tickets. We went on the very first night, but watching all the footage of people standing in the section of the pods as he's performing, going around and around. Absolutely brilliant. And last night, apparently, he brought his sister onto the stage, Gemma, and she was the one. His mum put him forward for the X Factor, and Gemma was the one that drove him to the audition. Just think how life could have been so, so different if he hadn't gone to that audition. But well done to Harry Styles, record-breaking, and it was a fantastic night. Keep your requests coming in, please. I'm Nikki Chapman. We're going to play more of them very soon, including some Will Young coming up and also James Arthur as well.
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is Magic Radio playing James Arthur for Jacqueline, who says, my friend Heather very kindly gave me her tickets to see James Arthur at the Peace Hall in Halifax because she was struck down with tonsillitis and couldn't go. I had the most amazing evening thanks to her generosity, but it just wasn't the same without her. So wishing you a speedy recovery, Heather, and what a lovely thing for you to do. It is the Magic Radio Request Show with me, Nikki Chapman, in for Anna Richardson. Please keep your requests coming in. You've got such great taste in music. Can I just put that out there? Been very impressed. Really enjoyed it, but we've still got some time to go. You can text me 61054, start your message with the word magic, or email me hello@magic.co.uk. WhatsApp is 03444 77888. Someone who sent in a request is Shannon, and she says, please could I have a request? A Little Respect by Erasure. Me and my baby girl, Amelia, what a gorgeous name, are listening while having some Weetabix, which is going absolutely everywhere. Shout out to my cat, Dolly, for waiting by the high chair to clear the mess. Shannon, Amelia, this is for you. Also, I'm going to say hello to your cat, Dolly. Very good at clearing up.

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1: 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I should do this for a living.
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13: The best variety.

Ellie Goulding for Sammy. She wanted that track for her gorgeous husband, Luke. It is Nikki Chapman with you on Magic Radio, and the lines are now closed for that £250 Wix voucher. We'll announce the winner very soon. In the meantime, Chris in Crewe has got in touch. He says, can I request Bad Day by Daniel Powter, please? My friend had a lot of things happen earlier on in the week, and it all got a little bit too much for them. We had an event planned, and they didn't feel up to it. I convinced them to go, and they managed to turn it around by getting a personal best, and I was so pleased for them, and they were glad that I got them to go. And in a way, that's what friends are for, to turn those bad days around. Chris, that is so lovely. So this is for you and your very special friend.

0: Finishing the show with ABBA and Dancing Queen for Neil and Wendy, celebrating their 40th wedding anniversary in their caravan in South Wales. A huge congratulations to you guys. It is the Magic Radio Request Show with Wix. Nikki Chapman here, and you've been sending in your song requests. Thank you so much for letting us keep you company. And a huge thank you to everyone who got in touch with a request. You all went into a draw to win a £250 gift card to spend in store at Wix. And I can now reveal our winner today, picked at random, is Andy Wright. Congratulations, you have just won a £250 gift card to spend in store at Wix. Thank you to everyone. It was lovely that we could be together on this Sunday morning, and there's more chances for you to win again on next week's show. Also want to say a massive thank you to my producers, Mairead and Felix, today. The gorgeous Jo Russell is continuing your afternoon soundtrack next. Yes, if you give her 20 minutes, she's going to play you Cyndi Lauper, Michael Bolton and Blue.
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14: The top stories this hour. Some schools in England are allowing pupils to come in later tomorrow. It's to allow them to watch the Three Lions try to reach the World Cup quarter-finals, which doesn't kick off until 1am our time. There are already concerns about altitude and the weather. Susanna Goshko is the UK's ambassador to Mexico.
15: It usually comes and you get a really strong burst of rain and then it goes. I know that they've been preparing for this, but I would imagine that the plan will be that if the weather gets in any way problematic because of lightning or anything, they'll obviously have to suspend the game for a little bit. We'll follow all the instructions of the authorities and then we'll go again.
14: But despite the challenges that face them, Thomas Tuchel says his team are ready.
16: I felt, for example, a slight headache and in the hotel room through the day, didn't sleep as well as the days before, but nothing that you cannot adapt. I think the players felt it in the first minutes of the training session and the longer it went, they could cope with it better.
14: Pubs will be able to stay open until 5 a.m. tomorrow for fans who want to watch. In other news now, getting help from the NHS could soon be faster thanks to new AI tools being rolled out in England. The NHS app will soon let you know if you should head to your GP, pop into a pharmacy, go to A&E or just take care of yourself at home. Staff will also get a hand with their paperwork, meaning doctors and nurses can spend more time actually with patients. A standoff over security means Prince Harry will visit London without his wife and children next week. It's unclear, though, if Meghan, Archie and Lilibet will join him elsewhere in the UK. Mercedes' Kimi Antonelli goes from pole position for this afternoon's British F1 Grand Prix. After winning the sprint race 2, Lewis Hamilton starts third as he chases a 10th win on his home circuit and his second this season. And a cricket match near Newcastle's had to be abandoned after a runaway bull stormed the playing field and charged at players. Police were called as farmers failed to lure it away by bringing in a cow, but it eventually left on its own.
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14: Cloudy across Scotland, Northern Ireland and parts of Northern England. Warm elsewhere with plenty of sunshine. That's the latest. I'm Abby Simpson.
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thank you to the lovely chappers, Nikki Chapman, who was in for Anna on the request show this morning on Magic Radio. I am here right now. I am Jo Russell. Hello, lovely to have you with me, playing you the best variety from the 80s to now. And if you're new to magic, that means 5 decades of great music. For example, we've been 80s, 90s, noughties with Cyndi Lauper, Michael Bolton and Blue. We're going to do one from now in a tick from the brilliant Olivia Dean. But first, the woman of the moment. And she is, and we know she's not put a wedding pick out yet because the internet is still working, assuming it will be broken when the first pick comes out. And I am here for it. Taylor Swift.

0: good, isn't it? Olivia Dean, so easy to fall in love. And talking of love, before that, Taylor Swift on Magic Radio. The best variety from the 80s to now. I'm Jo Russell. We've been through the decades, all five of them. 80s, 90s, noughties, teens, and Olivia Dean. From now, we're going to keep that variety going. 80s George Michael on the way. 90s Shania Twain as well, who's just got a whole new load of fans after she supported Harry Styles, and I hear she was amazing. So if you weren't really up on Shania, and now you've seen her with Harry and you're like, oh yeah, love her, we've got one on the way. Plus this. Make me a winner! On Friday, lovely Christina scored a mind-blowing £750,000. She could not believe it when she got that life-changing call.
1: Are you for real? I can't believe it. Oh my God. I'm literally shaking.
0: No one ever can. Because you're just like, oh, well, I'll enter. But honestly, get yourself ready, because it could be you. Why wouldn't it be? A life-changing £750,000 this Friday. It's guaranteed to go to somebody. There will be no rollovers. You will get it if you win on the day. So let's get you in for Friday's draw. 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Calls are charged at the standard rate. It's over 18s only. Lines are going to close 5 o'clock this coming Friday. And then all you've got to do is answer your phone. That's the easy bit. You know how to do that, right? 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All you need to do to be in is text the word WIN to 61054. 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

as much love as Harry Styles after supporting him at Wembley. Shania Twain, that don't impress me much. Magic Radio Sunday afternoon. Can I do a little straw poll here? And I'm sorry to Scotland. I know your answer. You do not have to check in. Are you getting up for the England game? I'd like to know whether you are going all through disco nap, get up, sleep after the game, and then at work. 61054, start your text with the word magic. Do I need to keep it calm?

0: best variety from the 80s to now. It's what you get all day, every day on Magic Radio. I am Jo Russell, and I apologize to those of you who are about to be offended because the boss has told us we've got to mention our Christmas shows. Honestly, we've pushed back. We've gone, are you crazy? But unfortunately, our boss is the guy that, you know, he wants to start celebrating Christmas September sort of time. He will be planning his decks inside and out his house already. And so he wants us to push the magic Christmas gigs. So let me quickly tell you about them and then say Merry Christmas and then you can make your decision. Gok, Harriet and Gabby Roslin are going to host the Magic of Christmas again. And this year it's Saturday the 14th of November. It's your favourite Magic Radio artist. Good old pop concert. They all take to the stage. Biggest songs from them and they do Christmas stuff as well. And then the day after we welcome Tom Allen to the family. Sunday 15th of November. He will be hosting Magic Radio's West End Christmas. So they do a load of theatre songs, musical theatre, of course. And Tom Allen was in Titanic and he was so good. Like, he was proper fun. So he's going to be the greatest host for our West End Christmas. And these gigs sell out. I had people messaging me yesterday because they go every year. Like, it's an annual tradition. So they got the tickets already. Thank you, thank you. Roxy messaged me at the end of the show saying, just so you know, I've chosen Magic of Christmas this year. That's the one I'm going to. Thank you very much, lovely Roxy. So do you want to get in there before it sells out? Do you want to already plan your start to Christmas? magicradio.co.uk/tickets. Ho, ho, ho. I know. And Merry Christmas. This is Jo Russell. Right, we are going to give you free tickets to one of the biggest gigs ever, Celine Dion in Paris. I'll tell you more in 10.
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song Taylor and Travis danced to after they got married? I joke, but I want it to be Bruno Mars, Marry Me. Marry Me, Marry You on Magic Radio. The best variety from the 80s to now. Now, you know that Magic Radio's got your tickets. This is a biggie. Our finale of Magic Radio's Got Your Tickets is Celine Dion in Paris. This is such a huge deal. Does it get bigger than this? She is one of the most amazing artists I've ever seen. The voice, she's so good. If you want these tickets, you need to make sure you are listening to Gok and Harriet tomorrow morning on The Breakfast Show. Make sure you know what to do. They've got Celine tickets tomorrow.

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0: Radio, playing you the best variety from the 80s to now. I'm just after what's happening within your household ahead of the England game. 1 a.m. kickoff. I know. Who on earth allowed this to happen? But it is happening. 1 a.m. Becky in Maybush says, firstly, loving hearing the music that you're playing today. Thank you, Becky. Thank you, thank you. I am doing exactly what you said. I'm going to power nap, Joe, at 9 till 12:30 a.m. Then I'm up for the game, then back to sleep for work at 7 a.m. at the Southampton General Hospital. Becky, we salute you. You are a true hero. You're looking after the well-being of Southampton and you are supporting your country. Well done to you. My worry with that tactic, Becky, is what if it goes to extra time? You're going to have to go through. You're going to have to go all the way through. How are you coping? 61054, start your text with Magic. As we continue, give me 20 minutes of your time. We're going to go through the decades again, starting with Elton John.
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Magic Radio. Before that, All Saints. We've had Elton John as well, because we're playing you the best variety from the 80s to now on a Sunday afternoon, the afternoon before the 1 a.m. World Cup kickoff. We've just been talking about your tactics, but Jules has brought up a great point. Hello, Jules. She says, I'll be watching the World Cup, Joe. The one that's currently being hosted by England and Wales, the Women's T20 Cricket World Cup, because we're in the final versus Australia in a little over an hour, if anybody has noticed. Oh, you make a great point. Can you please give them a shout out? Go well, England women's cricket team. You have played magnificently to date, says Jules. Good old point there, Jules. Thank you. Enjoy the game. Enjoy.

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1: Whenever you listen to Magic Radio, you will get the best variety from the 80s to now. We've just showcased that with a song from all of the decades, 80s, 90s, noughties, one from 2011 from Jessie J, and then one from now from Alex Warren. I am Jo Russell. We're going to keep this variety going. 90s Cher, noughties The Calling as well on the way, and this. I laughed so much. I don't know whether you heard Christina winning £750,000. That wasn't the funny bit. This was.
2: And I'm shaking.
3: Sure. We suddenly got a joint account.
2: We don't.
1: See how serious you... No, we don't. It was laughter until the husband suggested a joint account. Yes, Christina, go girl. All right, what about you this Friday? Winning the same. 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
0: The best variety from

There seems to be two camps regarding a 1 a.m. England kickoff. Those that are disco napping beforehand and then watching the game and then another nap before work. Or Jodie in Redhill, who has messaged us here at Magic Radio, says, no, I'm not watching it, Joe. I'm up at 6 o'clock for work, so it'll be bath and bed after Eastie's omnibus. Oh, it's been good this week, Jodie. I loved the omnibus days. I miss the omnibus days. Maybe I could just save it up. Jodie says, I'm not a massive football fan, but even if I was, I would be grumpy after no sleep. And if we lost, I would be even more of a nightmare. You got to know yourself, Jode. You got to know yourself. I love it. Have a lovely sleep while all those crazies are up.

0: Kate Bush on Magic Radio, the best variety from the 80s to now. And Magic Radio's got your tickets. We've been doing it all summer. We've given you tickets to boy bands. You've had Take That, you've had Boyzone, you've had Westlife. We've given you loads of tickets. Bublé, I'm trying to think of the other ones. There is a big finale to Magic Radio's Got Your Tickets, though, and that is on The Breakfast Show tomorrow. You need to make sure you choose Gok and Harriet because they have your first chance to win a trip to Paris to see Queen Celine. Celine Dion herself at her residency in Paris. It's so huge. They'll obviously be talking about the England game, celebrating. I mean, I was going to say, or commiserating. I'm not saying that. They'll be celebrating with you after the England game. But crucially, more than anything else, make Gok and Harriet your first choice when you wake up tomorrow because they have Celine Dion in Paris tickets. And I can vouch and say I have seen her live before and she is incredible. Like another level. Top, top, top league. Celine in Paris. Do not miss Gok and Harriet when you wake up tomorrow morning. I have got 90s Crowded House for you and a bit of James Arthur and Anne-Marie from The Greatest Showman. Yeah, okay, we'll do that one. It's on the way on Magic Radio.
1: 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Joe Russell on Magic Radio with Freeman's. 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

I am Joe Russell. I know we're talking a lot about the 1am kickoff because, of course, you got Magic Radio on now. I would stick with us because Dan Morris is on the way after four. But later on tonight, it's Mellow Magic. And that could help you just relax before the big game. It could ease you gently into the land of nod for a while before a 1am kickoff. We've got you covered. Mellow Magic, 8 o'clock, as it is every night. 4 hours of relaxing classics. But Wimbledon is also going on, guys. I've not seen much of it. I've been quite busy and I do love Wimbledon. Mum messaged the family chat, so we know it's serious. All caps, OMG. Okay, buckle up. Mum says, OMG, Arthur Ferry, a British wildcard, is through to the last 16 at Wimbledon. It's amazing. What a game. It's so tense and exciting. Beats any football match so far. Sorry, but it really did. Mum has spoken, guys. And just for reference, Mum is not getting up early. Just so you know. She'll just find the result out when she wakes up to Gok and Harry tomorrow morning.

0: Berlin, Take My Breath Away on Magic Radio, playing the best variety from the 80s to now. Before that, Spice Girls, it's their 30-year anniversary this year. This coming week, it's the 30-year anniversary exactly of when they released Wannabe. So we will be celebrating that, of course, as part of Magic Radio's Girl Band Summer. And it all starts this Friday night. Mel C will be hosting the perfect playlist from 7, so you can hear all of Mel C's favourite girl band memories and her favourite tracks as well. Friday night on Magic Radio. Quick mention to Martine the dog groomer. Hello, my love. She's listening to Magic Radio. She's on her fourth coat of paint and she's going up to 8. 8 coats, who knew? I'd slap 2 on and then get off, I think. She's doing the hall, the stairs and the landing whilst listening to Magic Radio. And she confirms my mum's message that Arthur Ferry in the tennis, Wimbledon, he's a wild card for us, for England. Apparently he was awesome yesterday. 4 hours of fabulous tennis. So much better than the football. Oh, hello. Hello. Yeah, we've got these messages coming in. How are you feeling about a 1 a.m. kickoff? Have you already turned your back on the country? Thank you, Martine. Nice to hear from you. Right, give me 20 minutes of your time. What have I got for you? We're going to go through the decades again, starting with 80s Alexander O'Neill and 90s The Cause, both on the way. Magic Radio.
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We're going through the decades on Magic Radio, playing you the best variety from the 80s to now. That's what we do. So we're going through all five decades. 80s Alexander O'Neill, The Cause from the 90s, Pink from the noughties. We got a bit of Tay-Tay. She is the woman of the moment. I still haven't seen a wedding picture. I'm still waiting. We're going to play her after Charlie Puth.

0: Taylor Swift, The Fate of Ophelia on Magic Radio. So, you know I'm obsessed with the fact that she got married, even though I'm not a massive Swiftie, but I just can't get enough of the information. We've just heard they had Travis and Taylor sweets made. Any information? I'm like, give me more. I'm soaking it all up. I love it. I love a good wedding. We've been through the decades then, from the 80s to now. We've ended up with Taylor Swift, The Fate of Ophelia. And we will keep playing the best variety from the 80s to now with 80s Lionel Richie, 90s SWV as well. And this. Make me a winner. How would your life change? Because it will change if it's you winning £750,000 this coming Friday. Christina and her family's life changed just 2 days ago. This is what she said.
1: We've been refurbing this house for 5 years and we've just run out of money. Thought we couldn't move anytime soon because we've run out of money. Buy a new house.
2: Move, yeah.
0: Yeah, they can. Yes, they can. Because it's so huge, isn't it? £750,000. Good luck with this. It's happening again and it's a guaranteed winner this coming Friday. So let's get you in. 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

90s to now. Of course we do. It's Magic Radio with Joe Russell, Sunday afternoon. I'm going to ask a question now and I don't want it to sound weird. So, brace yourself. What are you wearing tonight, tomorrow morning for the football? Because, of course, most of us are going to have a little nap beforehand and then get up at, I don't know, 12:30, 12:45. Are you stopping in your PJs? Or are you putting your England shirt on? Is there something that you've worn for every game so far and you're going to have to get out of bed and get changed into that? Otherwise, you could be the reason it goes wrong. Oh, decisions, decisions. I think I'm going to go PJs, you know.

0: Weekend and blinding lights, Sun Magic Radio, playing you the best variety from the 80s to now. That is what we do. I am Jo Russell, and I've got grand for you. You want £1,000? This is all thanks to Freemans.com, where this summer you can outsmart every heatwave that comes your way. And you know we've got one returning, because everyone you know is talking about it. I know. 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Freemans can sort you out because they've got cooling bedding. 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And this is where you get your chance to win the cash of £1,000. It's got to go to somebody. You might as well be in to win. And it's Sunday, so you're on your phone. You're just browsing. Have a look. 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Right, 90s Eternal on the way and Naughty's DJ Sammy on Magic Radio. 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

the type of vibe you want ahead of having to get up again in the middle of the night to watch England in the World Cup. And if you do love a bit of DJ Sammy, then Mellow Magic, 4 hours of relaxing classics here from 8 o'clock tonight. Before that, Lamar with his Sunday Soul Show, and Dan Morrissey is on the way, 4 o'clock. So there's 12 more minutes of me. And then Dan is here with a superstar. Tell you more in a tick.

0: I hope you are. Journey, Don't Stop Believing on Magic Radio, playing you the best variety from the 80s to now, as we always do. That is it from me. Dan Morrissey is on the way from 4 o'clock. He's got the amazing Adam Lambert on the way with his perfect playlist highlights. He is the guy that, did he win American Idol or come second? I don't know. He became famous because of American Idol, and then he went on to tour as the Freddie Mercury part of Queen with the original members. And good Lord, he's so good. So he's on the way with Dan. Do not miss that. Plus, give Dan 20 minutes of your time. He's going to give you Aerosmith. He's going to give you Gabrielle and Billy Ocean as well. I am in for Kat on Home Time with Tom on Tuesday, so I will see you then. Have a good one.
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0: There's a new chance to win three quarters of £1 million.

Billy Ocean on Magic Radio, when the going gets tough. I'm Dan Morrissey. Thank you for having us on as the soundtrack to your Sunday afternoon and into the evening. I'll promise to play you the best variety from the 80s to now, from Miles Smith to Take That next, if you promise to give me your weekend wins. And I would like to play that last song for Bella, who, despite not being 100% at the moment, apparently, has managed to smash her jiu-jitsu and get her brown and white belt this weekend. Is that, that's not two belts, is it? Is that the brown one with the white stripe? Because that's expert level we're talking here. Do not mess with Bella. Congratulations. Give me your weekend wins. Text MAGIC and your message to 6104.

0: take that? Could it be magic? On Magic Radio, the lads finished their circus tour once and for all in Dublin last night, completed the UK dates earlier on in the week. One Republic were their support, having been alongside Maroon 5 at BSD Hyde Park on Friday. See, this is why we brought you a boy band summer. They're everywhere. Westlife are on the way before 5:30, and I'll tell you why we're switching to a girl band summer before 5. First, let's talk cash. On Friday evening, we paid out a fresh £750,000 to Christina, who nearly didn't answer because she was on her way out.
1: I was about to go on a dog walk and then my phone rang and I thought, oh, best just answer that.
0: Good job she did, because that got her life-changing cash.
1: We've been refurbing this house for 5 years and we've just run out of money. Thought we couldn't move anytime soon because we've run out of money. 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

0: Back with their 25th anniversary tour later on this year after Boys Life have been out and about. That is Westlife on Magic Radio. It's Dan here, playing you the best variety from the 80s to now. Now, you can normally find me in the week, as well as at the weekends. End of every day, Monday to Thursday from 7 o'clock, I have your perfect playlist to sum up each day. So tomorrow's could well be a celebratory one for the England team. We'll see. I've also got your Happy Place tickets tomorrow night as well from 7 o'clock. We also have a showbiz guest on every week to pick songs for their own perfect playlist. And this week, it's been former American Idol star and recent Queen frontman Adam Lambert. His new album, Adam, is out this coming Friday, and he was on to pick his favourite tunes. So we'll have some highlights of that this very afternoon, starting now.
1: Hey, it's Adam Lambert here on Magic Radio with my perfect playlist. First up, I have gone with Lady Gaga and The Edge of Glory. I'm a big Gaga fan, and I remember when this song came out, I could not stop singing it. It is so catchy. The video was fantastic. And I just think it's an earworm, and it's a killer vocal from her as well.

This is Magic Radio. I'm Dan. I am going to assume you weren't at Wham's final gigs in China, because obviously you're too young, but also it was in China. But they are going to be on Netflix in the coming weeks. Keep your ears and eyes peeled for that. We'll be all over it. This is Magic Radio. I am Dan Morrissey, and I'm playing the best variety from the 80s to now. So there's your 80s Wham. We had Lady Gaga, Edge of Glory just now as well. You know what else is on the Edge of Glory? The England team heading for the quarterfinals in the World Cup. If they win against Mexico in the early hours of the morning, is it coming? It might well be coming home. I've got to be honest, I'm not really into the whole thing, so I'm not going to be staying up until one in the morning, but I am excited for them to do well and for the general atmos over the coming days if they do. Are you going to go for a disco nap after tea and then get up at 1 a.m. to watch England face Mexico at Mexico's home ground, 2,000 metres above sea level? Are you going to be saving it for the morning, turning your phone off and ignoring things, and then maybe watching it with your kids first thing? I know a lot of schools are showing England's match first thing on catch up, which is a lovely idea, I think. Avoid spoilers. How are you going to do that? What's your plan as to how, where and when you're going to watch England-Mexico later on? 61054 is my text number. Put Magic at the start of your World Cup plans. And whilst you're doing that, I'll play you Sheryl Crow and ahead of our girl band Summer

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Magic Radio's Girl Band Summer is on with Girls Aloud, and it's all happening because next week is 30 years since the Spice Girls released Wannabe. So we're going to be celebrating that with a very special perfect playlist on Friday night from 7 o'clock with Melanie C. Her favourite girl band memories and songs, that's this Friday night. And then every night this week in the run-up to that, I have got some of our former guests picking their favourite girl band songs as well. I'm Dan, playing the best variety from the 80s to now and asking the who's, why's, where's and how's of the England match at 1 o'clock this tomorrow morning. How are you watching it and where? Hi to Emma, who says, Dan, I'm staying up. I'm currently on day two of a 10-day annual leave, so I'm Gucci. Ha ha ha. She's got it sorted. That sounds exciting, powering through, Emma. Fun. Also, hi to Stephen, who's being very modern about things. He says, I'm thinking of waking up at 4, complete social media blackout through the night, put the game on replay on iPlayer, and then fast forward through the hydration breaks and half time, etc., before heading straight into work. Very now way of doing it, Stephen. I like that one. 61054 is my text number. Put magic at the start of your message. How, who, where, and why are you watching the England match later on in the early hours of the morning? And whilst you're doing that, the best variety from the 80s to now continues. From Culture Club now to Ray next. That's Magic Radio.

0: A song Taylor Swift can take off her playlist now. Ray, Where Is My Husband on Magic Radio. I'm Dan Morrissey, playing you the best variety from the 80s to now. So give me another 20 minutes. I'll take you from A-ha to Natasha Bedingfield, and you can get involved as well. 61054 is my text number. Put magic at the start of your message, and I'll give you a shout.
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to the moon and back on Magic Radio. I'm Dan Morrissey, playing his Savage Garden on a perfect weekend to be in your garden. Oh, crushed it. What are you up to? Are you outdoorsy today? 61054 Magic at the start of your message. I'll get you on between the tunes, like Natasha Bedingfield and the Bangles on the way in a second. Heidi's been in touch. She's been outdoors volunteering at the British Grand Prix all weekend. Amazing weekend for it. The atmosphere looked brilliant at Silverstone. Nice work, Heidi. Thank you for your message. 61054 with Magic at the start if you want to join her. I noticed that some of the schools by us, and we're in the catchment area for about seven or eight of the things, are having school fates with bouncy castles and cake stalls and all the running around as usual. Maybe you've had some school sports day success in the last week that you want to shout about. What have you been up to? 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

0: Bangles, Manic Monday on Magic Radio. I'm Dan Morrissey and I'm playing that for Joanne, who's going to have a tired Monday by the sound of things because she's messaged to say that she's staying up to watch the England-Mexico game in the World Cup later on. I've got the nibbles ready, she says. Oh, what are you having? A bit of salsa and dip? 2 a.m. pizza? Why not? Go all out. Enjoy, Joanne. But do make sure that you're up at a normal time as well to listen to Magic Radio Breakfast tomorrow because we are going out with a bang on Magic Radio's Got Your Tickets. Tomorrow morning, your chance to see Celine Dion in Paris. 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

0: Shawn Mendes, There's Nothing Holding Me Back on Magic Radio. Do you think he was at Taylor Swift's wedding? Were you there? Oh, you probably can't tell me if you saw him, can you? Everyone signed an NDA. They are good friends, though. They toured together a few years ago, and she's featured on his songs, he's featured on hers. I reckon he was there. We'll probably never know. Unless you were there and can send me some photos. Right, let's do another track from Adam Lambert's Perfect Playlist. All this previous week, he has been on picking his favourite songs with me in the evenings. And here is another highlight from that. By the way, this week ahead, some of our previous guests pick their favourite girl band songs ahead of the 30th anniversary of Wannabe on Magic Radio's Girl Band Summer. Anyway, I digress.
1: I'm Adam Lambert here on Magic Radio, and a song that has to be on my perfect playlist is The Eurythmics with Sweet Dreams. You cannot get past this synth line in this. It's just the production alone on this track is so cool. And I think it was so ahead of its time when it came out. And it still sounds fresh today. And Annie Lennox has such a rich voice. So fun to listen to this song.

0: lovely. Hold that note. More than words from Extreme on Magic Radio. It's the best variety from the 80s to now. I'm Dan. Maybe you only listen to us at weekends. Lovely to have you there. Could you listen in the week, though? I only say that because you're missing a treat if you don't normally. If somebody else is in charge of the radio at work and they're like, nope, I want my favourite songs on, well, have a word. Because here on Magic Radio, we have a no-repeat workday. Monday to Friday, 9 to 5, from The Breakfast Show all the way through Nick and Niamh and into Home Time with Tom and Kat, you will not hear the same song twice. Maybe that'll win your boss over. Just let them know. No repeats on Magic Radio between 9 and 5. Put us on and leave us on, and you'll have a lovely time at work, as well as at the weekends. Next, I'll show you what the best variety from the 80s to now is all about. We're going from Michael Jackson's Rock With You to Olivia Dean's Man I Need. That is a little bit of us. Magic Radio.
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Olivia Dean on Magic Radio with Man I Need. I'm Dan, and I spotted that she'd been at Wimbledon earlier on in the week in what I thought was a lovely primrose yellow dress. And I said that to somebody. I went, that's actually butter yellow. What do I know? Hi to Marie, who's messaged. She is currently enjoying a bit of Wimbledon action with Magic Radio on in the background, using a camping projector to watch the tennis in the garden. Nice. Love that vibe. Thank you, Marie, for your message. It's been a bit of a brutal Wimbledon for the Brits, hasn't it? People dropping out, early exits. Arthur Ferry is flying the flag into the third round for us, and he's the only one left, I believe. Also, hi to Carrie. Sorry if I've got that wrong. She's messaged about the football. Tonight's England match against Mexico in the World Cup is at 1 a.m. So I was asking, how are you watching that? Are you watching that? And Kerry says, Dan, my level of interest in the England matches has a direct correlation to the time it kicks off. Going to be ignoring tonight's then, Kerry. Luckily, the next ones, when we get through to the quarterfinals, and then the semi and the final, they're at 10 o'clock, then 2 8 o'clock matches. So it should be all right from here on in, Kerry. You can get interested again. This is Magic Radio. It's the best variety from the 80s to now. Big J-Lo song on the way in a second, which will sound nice if it's sunny where you are at the moment. After this, from Alanis Morissette. No.

0: I know the nation has been split with a very wet north half and a very lovely south half today, but if you are driving around with your window down and your arm out enjoying the breeze, then that one's for you. Jennifer Lopez, Ain't It Funny on Magic Radio. It's the best variety from the 80s to now. Guys, we need to say congratulations to Kai. Kai is 6 years old, and this week he had his school sports day and won three of his races. Mum and Dad are very proud. All of us here at Magic Radio are very proud. Kai, we will see you at... When's the next Olympics? 2 years? Yeah, we'll see you there, winning all the races at that one. Good work. This is Sunday night on Magic Radio. In an hour, Lamar takes over. He's got an hour of Sunday soul for you to help start winding down your Sunday night. If you're still doing a bit of afternoon barbecuing, that is going to sound perfect. Then from 8 o'clock, lovely Lynn Parsons is here with Mellow Magic. That is 4 hours of relaxing classics to take you out of Sunday and might help you have a little doze before it's time to get up again for the football in the early hours of the morning. That's all coming up later. Next, though, give me 20 minutes. I'll give you Alana Miles, Lisa Stansfield, and Shakira. It's the best variety from the 80s.
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Lisa Stansfield, all around the world on Magic Radio. I'm Dan. It's been a brilliant weekend of live music. I don't know if you've been to any of the gigs that have been going on. Take That finishing their circus tour in Dublin on Friday night. Maroon 5 were at Hyde Park for BST on Friday. Today, some of our faves performing there. Scissor Sisters, Nile Rodgers, Duran Duran, Melanie C. That's a great afternoon out in the park, isn't it? If you're popping down there this evening, enjoy that. Melanie C, by the way, is here on Magic Radio this Friday night with her very special Perfect Playlist as we celebrate our girl band summer. This week is the 30th anniversary of Mel and the Other Spice Girls releasing Wannabe, and she will be on with her Perfect Playlist this Friday night. Coming up next, I've mentioned Take That Circus. I will play you their Prey from the 90s after Bruno Mars. This is Magic Radio.

0: Take That on Magic Radio with Prey. The lads finished their circus tour finally in Dublin last night alongside One Republic. Something which will come as great news to former member of the band, Jason Orange, who celebrates his birthday this coming Friday. It won't be overshadowed by the other boys doing their thing. Also this Friday, and this actually might steal some of Jason's thunder, you could be winning £750,000. It does sound like an unbelievable amount of money to suddenly have in your bank account, doesn't it? Well, take it from us. Christina has only just started to believe us from her win on Friday.
1: Are you for real? I can't believe it. Oh my God. I'm literally shaking.
0: She and her other half have been trying to do up their house for ages and they've run out of cash. They thought they might have to sell it. Now they can, well, just sack it off and buy another one. Start again, Christina. £750,000. 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

0: Even though Magic Radio's boy band summer has now ended, I'm still going to play some songs from the likes of One Direction. That's Story of My Life. I'm Dan Morrissey. Now, we are in our girl band summer. This week is the 30th anniversary of the Spice Girls releasing Wannabe. Mel C is presenting her own perfect playlist on Friday night. And between tomorrow and Friday, my guests are going to be our former Showbiz Perfect Playlist pickers with their favourite girl band moments. That's from 7 o'clock tomorrow night here on Magic Radio. All this week just gone, my guest has been Adam Lambert, and I've been playing you some of the highlights of his perfect playlist all afternoon. So let's have a final one.
1: Hey, it's Adam Lambert here on Magic Radio, and all week I've been picking my perfect playlist. And for my final choice, I have gone with Four Non Blondes and What's Up. This is such a great sing-along song. Everybody wants to do, hey, yeah, yeah, yeah. Love that. And I also really like what the song is saying, especially in the times we're living in right now. I think a lot of us are asking, like, what is up? What is going on out there in the world? I think this is sort of a song that has a spirit of protest about it, a spirit of disruption and rebelliousness, and that does it for me. I like that. Linda Perry sounds incredible on it. Her voice is so good. Sing along to this one, guys.

0: Tina Turner, What's Love Got To Do With It on Magic Radio. It's the best variety from the 80s to now. Coming up, Shania Twain. And then part of our girl band summer, Atomic Kitten, will be on before 7 o'clock this evening. Now, a warning that we are heading into another really hot week. The days are going to be into the 30s in some places, especially down south. But it's going to be very, very warm everywhere. I don't think the nights are going to be as awful as they were last time, but be prepared for 30-degree days this week. And right now on our website at magicradio.co.uk, you can win £1,000 thanks to freemans.com. 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

weird. That's not the version the rugby players used to sing at uni. Atomic Kitten, part of Magic Radio's girl band Summer. That's Hole Again. I'm Dan Morrissey, playing you the best variety from the 80s to now. So from UB40 with Chrissy Hynde.

to Alex Warren's Ordinary coming up next. Earlier, I was asking how you were going to be watching the football later on, or indeed, if and when you're going to be watching the football, because the actual England-Mexico match is at 1 a.m. They were thinking they're going to move it because of lightning and thunderstorms, but they haven't moved it. Instead, it could last about 9 hours. It's going to be a tough night on many levels, I think. Hi to Scott, who says, not really bothered, just going to check in the morning. Fair enough. Karen says, I'm debating an early night now and then getting up to watch the match and then go and do a 12-hour shift. Flipping it, Karen. That's a big night and day. Good luck with that, you trooper. And Hayley says, I'm going to record it. I've just deleted some old episodes of Vera. Make some room on the old Skybox. Excellent. However you enjoy the match, do try and enjoy it at 1 a.m. This is Magic Radio.

0: Alex Warren's Ordinary on Magic Radio. I'm Dan, and that is my final song for you this afternoon. I will be back this time tomorrow from 7 o'clock with your perfect playlist for the end of Monday. Among other things, I've got your tickets to the Happy Place Festival. Always a lovely day out that, so you can win your way in with me tomorrow night from 7 o'clock. Next, Lamar has a lovely hour of Sunday Summer Soul for you. If you're still out in the garden, that's going to sound gorgeous. And speaking of gorgeous, Lynn Parsons is here at 8 with your Mellow Magic as well to wind down the weekend. Have a good one.
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11: It's Lamar Soul Sunday here on Magic Radio, bringing you an hour of Soul and Motown on the station that gives you the best variety from the 80s right up until now. Thank you so much, my friends, for spending your Sunday evening with me. I've got the perfect soul soundtrack for you tonight. Smooth, warm, and just right for this time of day. Let's begin with an artist who always knew how to make songs feel effortless, playful, and completely his own. I'm talking about Prince. Here's Kiss.

0: was on Vogue with My Loving here on Magic Radio. There's something about those harmonies on Vogue whenever you hear them. On Vogue for me, on Vogue and Jodeci, those two artists, girl group, boy band, absolutely amazing on the harmonies, man. Wow. All right, hope your Sunday evening's moving nicely, whether you're at home, winding down, getting dinner sorted, or just taking a quiet moment for yourself. Now, my friends, I had a lovely Saturday this weekend, yesterday, performed at the Jazz Festival. It was my first visit there, and hopefully not my last. Such a warm family atmosphere, and it's always special being on stage with my musical family, my full band. It was great, great stuff. Today is Sunday though, and let's keep that live soul feeling going with a track full of love and respect for the greats who came before. Here are the Pasadenas with Tribute. Right on.
1: 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Hit it.

0: Love a bit of Sil, love a bit of Sil. Sil there with Crazy, what a tune, here on Magic Radio. That song still has a unique kind of atmosphere to it, soulful and a little bit mysterious as well. Sil was always kind of mysterious. He's got that kind of vibe to him, isn't it? All right, it's Lamar's Soul Sunday here on Magic Radio, where we play you the best variety from the 80s right up until now. Coming up, we have some brilliant songs still to come tonight, including Dionne Warwick from the 80s, Brownstone from the 90s, and Mario from the noughties.
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Nice. That was Craig David with 7 Days here on Magic Radio. Got on the road with him not too long ago. It's nearly 2 years already. That was a lot of fun. I had a lot of fun going up and down the country with him. Craig came through with that sound that felt fresh and British, but still had that kind of R&B pop feel rolling on underneath it. Really, really cool combination. All right, my friends, what else has been happening with me? I am back on the health wagon. Recently, I was back in the gym to blow off some cobwebs, but I also went down to my friend's allotment, and I must be honest, the day was good, but wow, do I need to do some work. I mean, I'm in some serious pain. I don't know if anyone else has done that. You know, when you think you're as young as you used to be, and then you take it a bit too far. That's how I'm feeling today, in a lot of pain. All right, but it has given me the bug. I might. Take up a little bit of farming, you know, start planting things. I'm going to talk to JB from JLS. He's a farmer. Maybe I'll get some tips. Anyway, back to the music. This one is pure 90s R&B. Here are Brownstone with If You Love Me.

0: Usher with You Got It Bad here on Magic Radio. Love Usher. Remember bunking in to see him at the Mobos years ago at the Royal Albert Hall. Yes, I said bunking in. It's too late now. You can't do anything. All right. Would you like to go and see Celine Dion in Paris? Now, I would, because I saw her documentary recently, and I know that she had some problems with her throat, her singing stuff. So I'm really, really pleased to hear that two of you will be winning a trip next week to see Celine as part of her French residency. She's got a residency. It's all part of the finale of Magic Radio's Got Your Tickets. It's our biggest prize of the year, and it could be yours. If you're interested, you need to listen to Gok and Harriet tomorrow to find out how you could win. That is your chance to win two tickets to see Celine Dion as part of her French residency. I might throw my hat in the ring as well. If I call up and I kind of like put on a different voice, do you reckon a Gok or Harriet will reckon? I don't think they will, you know. I might try. Anyway, coming up, we have TLC and Mario. Stay where you are.
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15: The best variety from

Love that tune. That was TLC and Unpretty here on Magic Radio. One of those songs that still lands because the message never really goes out of date. TLC always had a way of making records that felt cool and commercial, but still had something real right sitting in the middle of it. All right, speaking of real, I need to offer a little correction from last week. Someone slid into my DMs and pointed out that I mixed up De La Soul, all right, with PM Dawn when I mentioned Set Adrift on Memory Bliss. I was saying that I wanted to go to the Jazz Festival and I wanted to see De La Soul. And I said, yeah, that song Set Adrift on Memory Bliss. But no, I meant Me, Myself and I. That's the tune. Although I do love PM Dawn and Set Adrift on Memory Bliss. Anyway, I didn't get to see De La Soul, so it's still on my bucket list. All right, my friends, we're coming towards the end of the show, but I still have time for a few more tracks, including this next one, which is Smooth 2000s R&B with

0: It's me, Lamar, here on Magic Radio. And that, my friends, is it for me for today. Thank you so much for spending your Sunday evening with me. Hope the music's helped you ease into the night nicely. A quick thank you as well to everyone who came out to the Jazz Festival on Saturday. It was a beautiful atmosphere, a great family environment, and I really did have a lot of fun. My first, but hopefully not my last visit. All right, up next is the world-famous Mellow Magic. I'm going to be here at 7 next Sunday. And if you join halfway through and you want to catch up on the start of the show, remember you can head over to the Rayo app and hear it all anytime you like. All right, my friends, catch you next week. I'm out. Peace.
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25: Thank you, Lamar, and thank you, Miri. Hello there. I'm Lynn Parsons on the world famous Mellow Magic until midnight. Come on in to relax and unwind and cool down with gorgeous songs like this.

Pink, just give me a reason. It's Sunday evening on Mellow Magic. How's your day been, I wonder? How hot? And it's still very warm now. Did you watch the cricket, the Grand Prix? Maybe you watched some tennis and you're multitasking, watching the live action from Centre Court and listening to Mellow Magic right now. It's possible you've got friends round for a barbecue in the garden in the lead up to tonight's World Cup England game. You could be in Hyde Park waiting for Duran Duran to come on stage. Whatever brings your ears our way, I'd encourage you to come on in for sunset and stay until midnight. And I'll tell you how to get in touch with the show after Whitney Houston.

0: Simply Red for your babies on Mellow Magic. Thank you for your lovely messages already arriving on socials. Dave and Jonathan, you're listening in the car on the A303, heading up from a weekend in Somerset to Richmond upon Thames to watch the football at home tonight. There are three ways to get in touch with your whispers and windows. If you're new around these parts, welcome. Whispers are like shout outs, just more gentle. 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It's possible you're just winding down and hoping to catch a breeze. Well, that's fine too. On the way, more delicious offerings from our collection of the best variety of relaxing classics, including Foreigner, I Want to Know What Love Is, and Alicia Keys' No One. Mellow Magic.
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Alicia Keys, No One on Mellow Magic. Next week, it's 30 years since the Spice Girls released Wannabe. It really is. We're celebrating that as part of Magic Radio's Girl Band Summer. 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
1: Ed Sheeran on Mellow Magic. Thank you for your email, Alice, Hannah, George, Kieran, the dogs, Milo and Mocha, and Graham and Leslie. Lynn, you are the soundtrack to our barbecue in the back garden. Enjoy that, won't you? Put a veggie sausage on for me, will you? You are loving the songs, Trish, and a cheeky glass of cold wine. Mark, you've been in Portsmouth for the weekend, heading home right now, listening in the car to Crystal Palace to watch the game tonight with your brother Howard. Alexander O'Neill and Eric Clapton still to play before nine.
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0: Eric Clapton, Tears in Heaven. Would you do a whisper out for Jackie? Send her all our love, Billy and Toby. And by the way, it's a bit chilly here in our little village. I guarantee it's going to warm up tomorrow. Lynn, would you congratulate Maisie, Tallulah and Casey for all dancing so well at Icon competition this weekend? But an extra special congratulations to my daughter Maisie for placing third out of 80 dancers in Slow yesterday. That comes with love from Emily. If you've just found us, welcome. You're listening to Mellow Magic. I'm Lynn Parsons, and if you give me 20 minutes, I'll play you Prince, Diana Ross, and James Morrison. Mellow Magic,
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17: 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Some stories deserve your full attention, and Russell Tovey's Starlings is one of those. When two estranged brothers are reunited after 20 years, old wounds, family secrets, and unexpected moments of laughter collide in a beautifully honest journey back to each other. 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
0: Sunday evening on the world famous Mellow Magic. So lovely to have your company. I'm Lynn Parsons, here until midnight. To get in touch for a cheeky mention, you could text 61054, starting your message with the word magic. 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I never meant to call.

James Morrison, You Give Me Something on Mellow Magic for the team working through the night at Adam Brooks Hospital in Cambridge. And if you happen to be listening in hospital right now, whether you're a patient or a member of staff, you are very welcome here.

The Sound of Summer on Mellow Magic. Michael Jackson, Saida Garrett. Hearing any noises off? I do have a huge fan in the home studio and it's turned to full steam ahead. Whatever that is, the highest speed. Playing that for Rex, Neil, Claire, Joe and William, enjoying a very civilised supper in Fulham Broadway, and then you're going to settle down on the sofa and watch the England game. Still to come, more delicious offerings from our incredible collection of the best variety of relaxing classics, including Maria McKee, Show Me Heaven, and Let Her Go Passenger.

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passenger let her go. It's the beginning of July. Another heat wave begins tomorrow. But tickets for our two festive shows have gone on sale. The Magic of Christmas on the 14th of November at the London Palladium is hosted by Gok and Harriet and Gabby. Whilst on the 15th of November, Tom Allen hosts our West End Christmas. 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If you live near Hyde Park this evening, open your windows. Go on. You might even hear the first couple of notes of this being played.

0: burn now. Rihanna, Take a Bow on Mellow Magic. Lucy and Hagrid, your West Highland Terrier. You're in Castle Ashby, which I think is in Northamptonshire, just back from a late night walk because it's much breezier now than it was earlier on. I get it. And about 5 to 9, we had a message from Emily congratulating Maisie, Tallulah and Casey for all the dancing they did at the Icon competition this weekend. They were brilliant. Except she pulled into a service station and they missed it. So, girls, well done. Maisie, Tallulah and Casey. Still to come on the show, the Lighthouse family, Ellie Goulding and George Michael.
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0: So dreamy. George Michael, A Different Corner. For the gang at the Maple Leaf Pub in Covent Garden, you're showing the game tonight at 1 and you're open until 5. I hope it smiles all round by 5 o'clock. If you've just found us, welcome. You're listening to Mellow Magic. I'm Lynn Parsons, and if you give me 20 minutes, I'll play you Roxette, Atlantic Star and Alicia Keys.
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Alicia Keys, Empire State of Mind on Mellow Magic. Simon Williams in Wrexham, evening to you. You say, Lynn, are you keeping cool? Well, as it happens, I've got a very big fan in the studio and it's switched to full steam ahead, which basically is the high speed it'll do. It's kind of working, Simon. You say, last weekend I didn't make the Coast Half Marathon, so I did it this morning. They never forecast the hot and sunny bit, so I'm a tad red and tired. A nice run from Prestatyn to Kinmul Bay and back again. Enjoyed until the last 3 miles when I was absolutely shattered. I get it, Simon. I'd be shattered too. You say, a shock in the tennis today, Lynn. Sabalenka beaten by Osaka. It was a great match though. I did see that. I think there might be a brand new ladies champion this year. Just saying.

0: Bramford Marsalis playing saxophone on Sting's Englishman in New York on Mellow Magic. Some lovely messages arriving on socials. That big old fan is doing its job in the home studio, so if you hear any noises off, that's what it is. But I'm nice and cool. Philippe, our Portuguese correspondent, thank you for checking in. You say, my first song on the show tonight was Purple Rain by Prince, which I love. Glad it made you smile. Temperatures here, not bad. Another trip to the beach, Lynn, this afternoon. Here's a photo of the sun setting as we were crossing the bridge over the Tagus River. This is gorgeous. Just about to post it on my Instagram account at officially Lynn Parsons. If you fancied a peep, Lionel Richie and S Club 7. Two more incredible songs from our amazing collection of the best variety of relaxing classics are on the way. Mellow Magic.
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A slice of heaven right there. 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Next week on Magic Radio, you could be winning your way to see Celine Dion in Paris. Ooh la la. It's the big finale of Magic Radio's Got Your Tickets. Just listen to Gok and Harriet tomorrow morning to find out more. 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

0: go. Lewis Capaldi, Before You Go. Wendy in Derbyshire got in touch. What a beautiful picture of baby Sky. He's just 13 weeks old. This is her puppy. Weighed in today at 12.6 kilograms. I wish that was all I weighed. Thank you for sharing. Still to squeeze in before 11, Everything But the Girl, Coldplay and Wilson Phillips.
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0: So dreamy. Wilson Phillips, Hold On. Rosie and Mark and Lulu the Labrador listening at the Elephant and Castle, just trying to stay awake for the game, Lynn. We've got to support our boys. If you've just found us, welcome. You're listening to Mellow Magic. I'm Lynn Parsons, and if you give me 20 minutes, I'll play you Phil Collins, Mariah Carey, and Take That. And tonight's Mellow Musing is from the England captain, Harry Kane.
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0: Sunday evening on the world famous Mellow Magic. Hello, I'm Lynn Parsons. Just glancing at the clock, we still have an entire hour of gorgeous laid back songs to enjoy together, like this from

Take That, Rule the World for Fiona Morrissey and the family. You were in Dublin for the final performance of the circus tour last night. I understand a good time was had by all. Around about now, every evening on the show, we like to share a mellow musing, a quote by someone well known that might make you smile or even inspire you. Tonight's offering is from Harry Kane, England captain for the men's football team, who's standing by for that big game at high altitude at 1 a.m. And Harry said, "I think self-belief is a massive thing in football. If you don't believe in yourself, not many others will. Work hard and believe in yourself, and I think you'd go as far as your body will take."

0: Whitney Houston on Mellow Magic. Janice, Dolores and the other nurses working through the night on Dawson Ward at King's College Hospital in Denmark Hill. You are doing an amazing job. If you happen to be listening in hospital right now, whether you're a patient or a member of staff, you are very welcome here. The Bangles and Bruno Mars on the way.
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Next week, it's 30 years since the Spice Girls released Wannabe. Really. 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

0: Westlife for Sarah. You say, I've only just joined you, Lynn. I've missed the rest of the show because I needed a little nap before the game tonight. You're forgiven, Sarah. It is all about football tonight, but tomorrow morning it's all about Celine Dion in Paris. If you'd like to win tickets as part of our finale for Magic Radio's Got Your Tickets, listen to Gok and Harriet from 6. Richard Marx, Adele and Luther Vandross still to squeeze in before Paul Hayes at midnight.
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0: thank you so much for your company tonight. It's an hour before England's kickoff in Mexico City for their next World Cup game. If you're staying up and cheering them on, I hope it smiles all round. I'm Lynn Parsons. I return next Friday at 8 for Mellow Magic, more of your whispers and windows. But right now, I'm heading down the garden to sit on the sofa and watch the game with my enormous dog, Tinkerbell. Just a reminder, Gok and Harriet are back tomorrow morning from 6 with Magic Radio Breakfast. They'll have more news about those Celine Dion tickets too. And on Mellow Magic, Claire Sturgis arrives at 6 a.m. with a more gentle start to your day. But next, it's Paul Hayes. And in the next 20 minutes, he'll play you Billy Joel, Ella Henderson and Destiny's Child.
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0: 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Magic
1: Radio. Thanks very much, Lynn. Always a really lovely way to wind down the weekend. And more mellow magic tonight. Nikki Chapman returns to round out Monday really nicely with all those relaxing classics from 8 tonight. And I hope you had a lovely weekend. It's Paul with you through the night. Here's Billy Joel.

0: you.
1: James Blunt, You're Beautiful on Magic Radio with the best variety from the 80s to now through the night. It's Paul Hayes with you as we round off the weekend. Hope you had a really good one. There was loads going on, wasn't there, with British Summertime in Hyde Park. Duran Duran, of course, earlier today. Litham Festival this weekend. Pet Shop Boys were there yesterday. And Harry Styles was wrapping up his last night at Wembley, that incredible residency with Shania Twain. And, of course, British Grand Prix at Silverstone earlier. And, well, it's not done yet, is it, with England and Mexico. So, of course, in the last 16, kickoff at 1 o'clock. Maybe you're staying up late to watch that. It's good to be with you. With Desiree coming up, here's Womack and Womack on Magic Radio.

iconic 80s. Tiffany, I think we're alone now on Magic Radio with the best variety from the 80s to now as we round off the weekend and head into a new week. What is going to be quite a hot week by the sound of it as well. And this week on Magic Radio, you could be winning your way to see Celine Dion in Paris. It's the big finale this week of Magic Radio's Got Your Tickets. And well, let's be honest, it doesn't get any bigger than a trip to France to see Celine. It would be incredible, wouldn't it? So your chance to win, you need to be listening to Gok and Harriet later this morning on the Magic Radio Breakfast Show. 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

0: I'll play that for you if you saw Pet Shop Boys at Lytham Festival yesterday. What a summer highlight that is. And Duran Duran, of course, at British Summertime in Hyde Park earlier today. And Love Supreme Jazz Festival has been on all weekend as well. Quite a bit happening later as well. Into week two of Wimbledon, of course. And Kings of Leon at First Direct Arena in Leeds. And BTS playing live at Tottenham Hotspur Stadium tonight and tomorrow. That's going to be huge, isn't it? And Minions, of course, at the big new film in cinemas as well. And we're not done with the sport. England, of course, facing Mexico in the last 16. Kick off soon at 1 o'clock. Maybe you're up late to be watching it. Whatever you're doing, it's good to be with you. With Ace of Base on the way soon, Kelly Clarkson and Pointer Sisters all to come next.
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14: On game day, it has to be your lucky pants. 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Rich, thick ketchup oozing onto a juicy burger. 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

0: fading your way. Late night Sunday into the early hours of Monday morning. It's Paul Hayes on Magic Radio. Good to be with you, playing the best variety from the 80s to now. If you're up late, if you're about to watch the football, if you're working through the night, maybe the first night shift of the week, lovely to be with you. And maybe over the weekend you got round to seeing Take That, the Circus live tour. It all wrapped up, final one, last night in Dublin. So if you saw them at any point on the tour, I've got a great Take That song coming up. And also Stevie Wonder and Whitney Houston, something from the Bodyguard soundtrack on the way.
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